We're gathering all the news of the day and delivering it directly into your inbox. 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
1: Look at you looking at me, looking at my tattoo through my shirt. With a vodka soda, walking over, tan in a mini skirt. You're pouring on.

Little girl used to swing right there. I still see her pink bow and her brown hair. She's in the big city now, but she still calls home.

0: 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Before you embark on your summer adventure, visit the Great Canadian Oil Change for all your vehicle maintenance needs. 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
1: Lonely night, neon bar, candlelight, mason jar, wishing time would stop, but it's almost 2 o'clock. Your blue eyes locked on mine, I don't wanna say goodbye. I like the way we talk, so we should take a walk and

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Sully Burroughs and Rally Around on Country 94.1, Country 1490. Hello and good morning. It is Chris along with you here in the show.

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0: until the wheels fall off, all the fun stuff. 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
1: Awesome. Just a couple more questions for you if that's okay.
0: You bet.
1: If the Road Hammers were, these are kind of silly ones. If the Road Hammers were forced to enter a completely different profession, what would each one of you be doing and who would get fired first?

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1: 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And a top Bon Jovi tribute band will be gracing the stage at the grandstands for Frontier Days. 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
4: Good afternoon. It is Chris Martins along with you here at Kinetic Exhibition Park. It's day three of Frontier Days and the Midway Gates and all that jazz are about to open up pretty quick here. 1 o'clock is the time that everything will be opening up, and the train behind me is just excited. Honking the horns for Frontier Days. Why wouldn't you? As mentioned, it is day three, and of course, you can come and see us here at our trailer from Sterling Trailers in Medicine Hat. It's a beautiful unit, and you can come on down here and enter into our contest where you can win yourself a patio set from our friends at Speedy Creek Yard and Maintenance. So come on down, play some cornhole with us, enter, and see the Full Line Egg Southwest Explorer truck here, too, to enter in more contests to win a beautiful e-bike. We got lots going on just in our trailer alone. That's not to mention everything else that's happening on the grounds, including the Midway. Incredible fair food in there as well. I'm about to go have some Harvest Eatery myself. Yes, they are here.

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1: A top Bon Jovi tribute band will be gracing the stage at the grandstands for Frontier Days. And the Royal Canadian Air Force will be flying over Swift Current on July 9th for a Leader Branch 56 ceremony. These stories and more are all happening over on SwiftCurrentOnline.com.
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